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I'm Ed Sheeran. My bad habits lead to white ice. I'm in love with the shape of you. 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
1: Discover Airdrie weather.
2: A mix of sun and cloud today, scattered showers and thunderstorms with a high of 20. For tonight, partly cloudy, occasional showers and a low of 6. Tomorrow, a mix of sun and cloud, small chance of showers and thunderstorms with a high of 16. On Monday, it'll be sunny and 20 degrees. Tuesday, sunshine and 25. Current weather conditions can be found anytime on your Discover Airdrie app.

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2: A mix of sun and cloud today, scattered showers and thunderstorms with a high of 20. For tonight, partly cloudy, occasional showers and a low of 6. Tomorrow, a mix of sun and cloud, small chance of showers and thunderstorms with a high of 16. On Monday, it'll be sunny and 20 degrees. Tuesday, sunshine and 25.

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4: For tonight, partly cloudy, occasional showers, and a low of 6. Tomorrow, a mix of sun and clouds, small chance of showers and thunderstorms with a high of 16. On Monday, it'll be sunny and 20 degrees. Tuesday, sunshine and 25. Current weather conditions can be found anytime on your Discover Airdrie app. I'm Judy Peters.
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1: 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Last summer, Alex Warren released his debut project, You'll Be All Right, Kid. But just over a year later, he has even more music out with his second album, Wild Child. We'll hear from Alex about all the new songs after 30. My body isn't ready, somber.